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Our open day is underway. If you'd like to come on down and meet the gang at 131 Church Street, Glenennis, have morning tea and meet the volunteers here. That one from Blake Shelton and If I Was Your Man. Up next, Buck Owens, Above and Beyond, and Jessica Malboy with a really nice version of Amazing Grace.

105.9, 91.1, 2CBD FM, your local community radio station. I'm Michael and I'll be with you through till 1pm today, taking requests on 6732 1270. Hope you're having a wonderful weekend so far. We will keep the music rolling for you. But if you'd like to give us a call, the number 6732 1270. Up next we have a track from Aaron Lines with Love Changes Everything. Then a track coming to you from Arthur Blanche with Love Walked In. And we'll see where we go from there.

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1: What do people walk through a gate?
0: I guess they get out easier that way. And that's why a rabbit lives neath the ground. And that's why a kangaroo's got such a band. And that's why a hen

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0: Well, you get better easier that way. That's why a dog's gonna scratch at a flea from the back of his ear to the back of his knee. He'd rather scratch the flea than have the flea scratch a knee, cause it works out easier that way.
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0: Yeah, works out easier that way.

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0: 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Imagine mosquitoes that learned how to roar. They learned how to bite and then they learned how to claw. Well, you might get to swat them, but you'd be awful sore, 'cause, well, it works out easier that way.

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That one coming to you from Graham Connors and Better Off Alone. If you'd like to give us a call today, we'd love to hear from you on 6732 1270. We will keep the music rolling for you with a couple of tracks. First up, Joe Hinahamara with Blue of the Night, and Gordon Lightfoot with Early Morning Rain.

105.9, 91.1, 2CBD FM, your local community radio station. Coming up next, we have a track going out to Jody in memory of Bart. Hope you enjoy this one. Couldn't find the other one, but hope you enjoy this one. Johnny Cash with The Ring of Fire.

0: You got a copy over there, Big Ben? 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
1: I'd bid for it, Big Ben, for sure, for sure.

the 6th of June in a Kenworth pulling log. 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We was heading for Bear on I-10 about a mile out of Shaky Town. I said, Pigpen, this here's a rubber duck and I'm about to put the hammer down.

town, we had 85 trucks in all. There was a roadblock up on the clover leaf, and them bears was wall to wall. 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I said, calling all trucks, this here's a duck. 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

0: another 10.
1: 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By the time we hit that Chi-town, them bears were getting smart. 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

0: buddy, we're going to back on out of here. 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
1: CBDFM. That's Boxcar Willie and Convoy. Coming up next, this one for Sarah. Hope you're having a wonderful day. This is Mike Denver and Absent Friends.
2: We got a song this time that everybody in the audience can relate to. It's one called Absent Friends.

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Now at about 25 minutes past 11 a.m. That one was from Blake Shelton and Country Strong. If you'd like to give us a call, we'd love to hear from you. With 67321270. If you'd like to give us a call today, I'll be with you through until 1 p.m. At which point John should be back in to take you through the afternoon. It's a great day out there weather-wise. 25 degrees top today, which is really great for this time of year. So we will keep the music rolling for you, and we will go next with a track from the Davidson Brothers with Davidson County. After that, we'll have one from Brenda Mishler and When I Hear Him Call My Name, and one from Dean Perrott with A Cobra's in the Snow.

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That, of course, is Johnny Cash and Jackson. You're on 105.9, 91.1, 2CBD FM, your local community radio station. Coming to you live today from the Glen Innes studio. I hope you're having a wonderful weekend so far. If you'd like to give us a call today, you can on 6732 1270. I'll be here with you through till 1 p.m. and then John will begin to take you through the afternoon. You're on 2CBD. So coming your way next, we have Johanna Hamara with mail call today, and Cole Millington, and I'll sing you a love song.

0: the start.
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4: Well, I've been alone now for quite a few years. I've had a kind of long and, well, interesting life. From working the rails to the droving I'd done. And then the army. Boy, did I give them strife. Well, after the war, I went back to the land. You know, it was just like I'd never left. Jess and me, well, we loved that place and we shared 40 years. It near broke me when I laid it to rest. Well, the kids, they grew up and they went off chasing their dreams. I told them I was okay, I'd be all right on my own. 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I couldn't stand being alone.

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She kind of smiled, but, well, we didn't speak. I just had this feeling there was something about her. I can't describe it, but, well, somehow I knew that she was like me. She was alone. And in my mind, I felt she felt something too. Well, after a while, she got up and walked on. She looked back as she walked down the street. And like a boy, I just counted the days till next Sunday. 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

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And we spoke for hours. Well, I guess I did all the talking. And, you know, we decided we just might give it a try. And that was the start of a new life together. 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And there were no questions asked. I guess she just needed some space to be free. She'd always listen to my stories, even when I lied. And when the times were good, we'd laugh and dance. And when the land was cruel, we cried. 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And when she died, I cried and cried. 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

Blair Blundell and Tane Arua. We've got that coming up on Saturday, the 5th of September. 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

That track coming to you from Robert Mazzell. Hope you enjoyed that one with Mama's Rocking Chair. We're now at 10 minutes past midday here on 2CBD FM. Thanks, Eileen, for your call. I hope I know the tracks you mean. I've found one of them and I'll continue searching for the other one. But in the meantime, here's the first one, Slim Jones with $7.99. Hope you enjoy.

right on going. In her hand, a bloody letter we did find. It said, send the shaver for my daddy's birthday. Here's the money, $7.99.

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0: Saddlery again? 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

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I hope you enjoyed that track here on 2CBD FM. We're currently 23 minutes away from 1 o'clock and the end of my show for today. I hope you've been enjoying our mix of music. We will keep that rolling with Dean Parrott. And there's a rainbow around my memories.

0: 105.9, 91.1, 2 CBD FM. That wraps us up for today. Hope you've enjoyed our mix of music for this session. And thanks for everyone that dropped in for our open day today. We'll leave you with two last tracks and then John will be in to take you through the afternoon. We'll leave you today with Daniel O'Donnell with Footsteps and Mr. Johnny Cash with The Far Side Banks of Jordan. Have a wonderful weekend. Take care. Bye for now.
1: Thank you. We recorded this song in the mid-90s. You made it a hit record. It's called Footsteps and it goes like this.

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1: Current temperature in Glen Innes is 25.2 degrees. Feels, oh, come on, flying up here. Just flying up there. Winds west northwest at 22 kilometres, wind gusts are 36, humidity 30%, 2.6.4, pressure 1019.2, fire danger rating is high, UV index is very high. Tomorrow in town, 11 up to 22 on a windy day, there's no current weather warnings. Next 12 hours in town, 3pm mostly clear 24, 6pm clear 19, 9pm clear 15, midnight clear at 15 degrees. 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I'd like to thank Michael for a great program this morning. The weekend. Michael Gray.

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A bit of air guitar time now. 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The Who, Pinball Wizard.

0: 9 1/4 minutes past 1. Get them air drums ready. Ready shortly. Air drums. Got a great song coming up. On tonight at the Gyra. 144 Bradley Street in Gyra. Doors open 6:30. 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Briar Blundell and Tani Rua. That's on tonight in Gyra. 6:30 p.m. start. Further information, contact Laura on 0408 193 326. Yep, get them air drums ready. Coming up after these important announcements, Led Zeppelin, John Bonham, one of the best in the business with Fool in the Rain. Be coming up shortly.
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0: 9:11 Ronnie Dawson, Action Packed. Good afternoon to you, Stephen. Coming up for you after these important announcements, Cops Club. 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

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Happy Jack Stacks of Whack with John Zerundel, 10 to 4 today. 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

15 and after 2 on 2CBD Voice of the Islands. Roy Trait and the Heads. Roy Head and the Traits, True to Right. I Saw the Light, Todd Rundgren, and Royal in the Afternoon by the Whitlams. Bob Seger System, Ramblin' Gamblin' Man.

0: minutes or two. Father's Day, weddings, parties, anything. Good afternoon to you, Eck and Trace. Coming up for you after these important announcements, Classic Doors with Love Me Two Times. That'll be coming up shortly.
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0: Glen Innes is 25.1 degrees. Humidity is 25%, 2.3.7. Winds west-northwest at 28 kilometres. Wind gusts are 36. Pressure 1,018.75. Our rating is high. UV index is very high. Next 12 hours in town, 3 p.m. clear 24, 6 p.m. clear 19, 9 p.m. clear 15, midnight clear 15. No current weather warnings. And tomorrow in town, 11 up to 22, the Buchanan brothers, yeah. Son of a loving man.

Scrooge and Jeremy. Paxton Quidley. 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And the Raiders.

0: 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Choo-choo train, the box tops.
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0: 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Coming up after these important announcements, John Howard. 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

0: 29 minutes past two, only you. Bang the drum. 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

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Further information, contact Laura on 0408 193 326. Good afternoon to you, Michael. Don't forget you can catch Michael Monday for breakfast and Monday afternoons here on 2CBD. 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
0: Our temperature in Glen Innes is 24.3 degrees. Humidity is 30%, 2.5.6. Winds west-northwest at 30 kilometres. Wind gusts at 43. Pressure 1,018.3. Fire danger rating is high. UV index is very high. Next 12 hours in town, 6 p.m. clear 19, 9 p.m. clear 16, midnight clear 15, 3 a.m. clear. Possible shower 15, no current weather warnings. And tomorrow in town, a windy day, 11 up to 22. Good afternoon to you, Joan. Big Tom, I'll settle for old Ireland.

0: 9:30. Max Merritt and the Meteors, Stewie Spears on the drums there with Lay a Little Love on Me. Coming up after these important announcements, Sutherland Brothers and Quiver, Arms of Mary, that'll be coming along shortly.
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Deep inside of me, John St. Peter's, Jeff St. John, a fool in love.

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So thank you for listening in your phone calls. I'll be back tomorrow with Happy Jack's Tech Selector Sunday version. Take Me Out the Day, John English, Handbags and Glad Rags, 1973, and G. Way Thomas, 1972. 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
1: Hello, I'm David Cameron. Former South Australian Senator Natasha Stott-Despoja will lead a new inquiry into military sexual violence. The inquiry was a key recommendation of the Royal Commission into Veteran Suicide, which found systemic issues within the Australian Defence Force. A new report has found national housing affordability has hit a new record low. Realestate.com.au's Housing Affordability Index assesses the share of homes that households on different incomes can afford to buy. The average household was able to purchase just 12% of properties sold last financial year. Sydney remains the least affordable city. Senior economist Angus Moore says South Australia has become the least affordable state.
2: The decline in affordability has been particularly notable in South Australia, which, relative to its income, is now the least affordable state in Australia. And that's the first time since 2011 that any state has been less affordable than New South Wales.
1: The federal government says it's more engaged with building new homes than any other government in decades. Speaking to News 24, Assistant Productivity Minister Andrew Lee says boosting supply is one part of the strategy.
3: We're engaging on modular construction. Think about how we can get more homes built affordably through factories. And we're working to ensure that land release is supported. We're pushing on all of these levers. Building homes takes time. And after that decade-long pause under the former coalition government, there's a lot of catching up to be done.
1: The Greater Sydney region is under a total fire ban today with a top of 33 degrees forecast. No open fires are allowed, the area's national parks are closed, and hazard reduction burns have been cancelled. The trial of an American woman accused of murdering her three children has ended in a mistrial after the jury failed to reach a verdict. 36-year-old former nurse Lindsay Clancy admitted to strangling her children but claimed she was suffering from postpartum psychosis. Her lawyer, Kevin Reddington, focused on one dissenting juror.
4: They know that they were robbed by one man, for whatever his agenda was, who stole 7 weeks of the life of these other jurors that were so attentive. And you could see how defeated they were sitting there. And I got a funny feeling that they would have gone on for another week if they had to. So I hope that guy can sleep well at night.
1: Brisbane's Festival of Arts and Culture kicks off with the annual fireworks show at 7 o'clock tonight. Police are expecting more than 400,000 people to gather along the Brisbane River and other parts of the CBD. West Central Victorian communities are being encouraged to support restoration works for locally threatened woodland birds. Castlemaine and the wider shire of Mount Alexander is hosting the Feathery Festival. The week-long event kicked off this morning. Local not-for-profit community group Connecting Country is one of the organisers. Project Officer Hadley Cole says locals have the opportunity to make a difference.
5: People can have a look at a local property that is being restored for bird habitat and the opportunity to learn about nature journaling, so really taking the time to observe nature. And then there's also a talk run by the Castlemaine field naturalist.
1: Sport, and in the NRL, the Dolphins have held on to beat the Titans by 4 points. Coach Christian Wolfe says the narrow margin doesn't matter.
6: We won 7 games in a row. What did we need to do tonight? We need to get a win and we need to come away with no interest. And we did both those things, so I'm happy.
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1: Hello, I'm David Cameron. Former South Australian Senator Natasha Stott-Despoja will lead a new inquiry into military sexual violence. The inquiry was a key recommendation of the Royal Commission into Veteran Suicide, which found systemic issues within the Australian Defence Force. A new report has found national housing affordability has hit a new record low. Realestate.com.au's Housing Affordability Index assesses the share of homes that households on different incomes can afford to buy. The average household was able to purchase just 12% of properties sold last financial year. Sydney remains the least affordable city. Senior economist Angus Moore says South Australia has become the least affordable state.
2: The decline in affordability has been particularly notable in South Australia, which relative to its income is now the least affordable state in Australia. And that's the first time since 2011 that any state has been less affordable than New South Wales.
1: The federal government says it's more engaged with building new homes than any other government in decades. Speaking to News 24, Assistant Productivity Minister Andrew Lee says boosting supply is one part of the strategy.
3: We're engaging on modular construction. We think about how we can get more homes built affordably through factories. And we're working to ensure that land release is supported. We're pushing on all of these levers. Building homes takes time. And after that decade-long pause under the former coalition government, there's a lot of catching up to be done.
1: The Greater Sydney region is under a total fire ban today with a top of 33 degrees forecast. No open fires are allowed, the area's national parks are closed, and hazard reduction burns have been cancelled. The trial of an American woman accused of murdering her three children has ended in a mistrial after the jury failed to reach a verdict. 36-year-old former nurse Lindsay Clancy admitted to strangling her children but claimed she was suffering from postpartum psychosis. Her lawyer, Kevin Reddington, focused on one dissenting juror.
4: They know that they were robbed by one man for whatever his agenda was, who stole 7 weeks of the life of these other jurors that were so attentive. And you could see how defeated they were sitting there. And I got a funny feeling that they would have gone on for another week if they had to. So I hope that guy can sleep well at night.
1: Brisbane's Festival of Arts and Culture kicks off with the annual fireworks show at 7 o'clock tonight. Police are expecting more than 400,000 people to gather along the Brisbane River and other parts of the CBD. West Central Victorian communities are being encouraged to support restoration works for locally threatened woodland birds. Castlemaine and the wider shire of Mount Alexander is hosting the Feathery Festival. The week-long event kicked off this morning. Local not-for-profit community group Connecting Country is one of the organisers. Project Officer Hadley Cole says locals have the opportunity to make a difference.
5: People can have a look at a local property that is being restored for bird habitat and the opportunity to learn about nature journaling, so really taking the time to observe nature. And then there's also a talk run by the Castlemaine Field Naturalist.
1: Sport, and in the NRL, the Dolphins have held on to beat the Titans by 4 points. Coach Christian Wolf says the narrow margin doesn't matter.
6: We won 7 games in a row. What have we need to do tonight? We need to get a win and we need to come away with no injuries. And we did both those things, so I'm happy.
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think I'm gonna like it here. I think I'm gonna like it here.

Yes, turn your radio on. That is Wanda Jackson, and welcome to Nathan and Selwyn's Gospel Show. And Nathan will be in very shortly, and we'll be here from 5:30 to 7:30 p.m. playing all country gospel. If this thing's going to work.

0: Yes, hello Glenn Ennis and hello Selwyn.
1: Oh, it's good to have you back, Nathan.
0: Oh, it's good to be back. I've missed coming in the radio and, yeah, thank you Selwyn for...
1: filling in, I was trying to do the best I could.
0: Oh, you did an amazing job, thank you.
1: All right.
0: Thank you, Selwyn. Yes, I got The Hand of Jesus Resting on My Soul by Dale Watson. Thank you.
1: Thank you, Selwyn.
0: Yes, I got The Hand of Jesus Resting on My Soul by Dale Watson. And

0: to me is greater than all. No one can snatch them out of my Father's hand. Yes.
1: Yeah,
0: amen.
1: Quite good. This next song is it's called I'm Not a Robot.
2: Oh.
1: Anyway, I just want to play it for the folks and see what they think of it.

0: Yeah, so what do you think of that song, though?
1: Yeah, I thought it was great, and I love the lyrics of it. And I'm glad, too, that God didn't create us as a robot. I'm glad that God is a God of love, and, you know, love is more meaningful when it is not forced, but it is given out of free will. And that's why God has gave us all a free will, that we don't just love him robotically,
0: yeah,
1: but we can love him because we truly do love him.
0: Oh, yeah, for sure.
1: And, yeah, it's beautiful.
0: Well said. Dolly Parton's up next.

0: Yes, I've never heard that song before, Nathan.
1: Yeah, it's a pretty recent song. It's a duet with Zach Williams and Dolly Parton. And I was thinking, because sadly Dolly passed away a couple of weeks ago, or about a week ago, but I thought maybe we could do a bit of a tribute here for her tonight, because she sang some great gospel songs, and I thought, yeah, it'd be nice to do a bit of a tribute for her. So we'll play a couple of Dolly songs for you all. This is God's Colouring In Book.

Yes, he's alive. Dolly Parton, and a special song will be going out to my mum and my brother and Pammy down there. I do have the text for the song, Just Beyond the Moon, and I know how much you love it, Mum, and I will play it very shortly for you.

0: Yes, in my father's house. Over to you, Nathan.
1: Thanks, Alan. And I'd like to say one of my favorite Bible verses about our father's house. John 14:1-3. Let not your heart be troubled. You believe in God, believe also in me. In my father's house are many mansions. If it were not so, I would have told you. I go to prepare a place for you. And if I go and prepare a place for you, I will come again and receive you to myself, that where I am, there you may be also.
0: Why run this place?

Yes, Each Step I Take. Rach Gillett, and thank you, Darren, for your support with the music, and I do appreciate it very much. And this song's going out to my mum down there at Port Macquarie.

night we wondered why my mother shed no tears. 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Instead, she'd walk outside each night and smile up at the sky. Then just before she left us, she called us to her side. She told us what my father said to her just before he died.

0: Yes, Just Beyond the Moon, and text rid of this going out to my mum. You're up next, Nathan. Song for Shay, is it?
1: Yes. Well, this song means a lot to me, and I first heard it when Shay and I first started dating, and she went and seen this band, not knowing who they were, and they sang this song. She come home all excited, saying, "You got to listen to this song." And I listened to it, and it's been such a blessing for me, especially when I'm feeling a bit down or the world's getting on top of me. And I just know that if I find my strength in God, for we can do all things through Christ who strengthens us. And even though that I might not be able to do it on my own, I know that I can with God. And God knows the things we go through, and God will help us. And so this song is called God Does.

lose it. And the one who hates his life in this world will keep it for eternal life. If anyone serves me, he must follow me. Where I am, there my servant also will be. If anyone serves me,

0: Yes, I've heard everything of Hank Williams, possibly Nathan.
1: Yeah. Oh, he's great, Hank. I used to listen to him a lot growing up and learning guitar and... But I love his gospel stuff. I love his gospel stuff so much. And that song, Wait for the Light to Shine, is one of my favorites. And it reminds me of one of my favorite Bible verses. In John 8, verse 12, then Jesus spoke to them again, saying, I am the light of the world. He who follows me shall not walk in darkness, but have the light of life. So everyone, just wait for the light to shine, and it will.
0: All right, this next song's going out to Cheryl, Carmel and Rachel, and it's my honour to play it. I'm just going to play.

0: Yes, Close Will Walk With Thee, and Nathan's picked out a song I do know, and so does Nathan.
1: Yeah. It's Keep On The Sunny Side Of Life, originally done by the Carter Family, and I'm pretty sure this one's Loretta Lynn.

0: Yes, over to you, Nathan. George Jones, was that?
1: Yeah, George Jones, Leaning on the Everlasting Arms. And I just want to say another one of my favorite Bible verses, which brings me a lot of hope and joy. And it's in Romans 15, chapter 15, verse 13. Now may the God of hope fill you with all joy and peace in believing, that you may abound in hope by the power of the Holy Spirit. Thank you, Zelen.

0: me. It's over to Nathan with a verse, is it, Nathan?
1: Yes. Yeah, so we're unfortunately up to our last song. So before we, as we say goodbye and get ready for Rachel Gillett to sing us out, I just like to leave everybody with this beautiful Bible verse from Hebrews 12:1-2. Therefore, we also, since we are surrounded by so great a cloud of witnesses, let us lay aside every weight and the sin which so easily ensnares us, and let us run with endurance the race that is set before us, looking unto Jesus, the author and finisher of our faith, who for the joy that was set before him endured the cross, despising the shame, and has sat down at the right hand of the throne of God. Well,
0: amen. Well said. And that brings us to the end of the show, folks. And me and Nathan will be back next Saturday to do it all over again. Mm.
1: God bless you, Glenn Ennis, and everybody listening. And just remember, God loves you, and you are fearfully and wonderfully made.

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2: 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For our community.

Yeah, Brian Ferry there. This Is Tomorrow. Off his 1977 album, In Your Mind. And good evening, welcome to Prog Rock Gnosis with Laurie through till 10. And tonight I got an album for you. Australian artists. Angus and Julia Stone. A Book Like This from 2007. And I'm just going to play it from start to finish. It's the first track off the album. The Beast.

Yeah, the full treatment there from Black Pumas 2019 with that psychedelic soul classic version of that Beatles classic. Black Pumas. Very good. Angus and Julia Stone. The second track off the album. Here we go again.

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1: 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For locals.

Oh yeah, it's coming up again. The relatives. Now, the relatives, off their album The Electric Word, and yeah, the relatives had a big mixture, actually, of genres. Soul, of course, electric, and psych rock, mixing gospel as well. Quite a mix, yeah, the relatives. And it's coming up again. So now with Angus and Julia Stone, Australian duo, and they're quite an accomplished act. This next track is called Wasted.

The band Feel, with the track Libby Hill, which is a new release from them. Band Feel, the album What Of Now, and they're from St. Louis, those guys. Okay, Angus and Julia Stone. just a little bit of info. So Angus and Julia Stone are an Australian folk and indie pop duo formed in 2006 by siblings Angus and Julia Stone. So that makes them unique in to a fair extent, actually. A indie pop and folk duo formed by a brother and sister. And they're from Sydney. So they're Sydney. They're a Sydney act, even though at the moment they're touring the US, I think. But they've released various albums, and this is their debut album we're listening to from 2007. A Book Like This. Next track is Just a Boy.

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Steve Forbit there from 1980 with Cellophane City off the album Little Stevie Orbit. Great brass lines and arrangements there. Okay, we're listening to Angus and Julia Stone, and this next track is Bella.

disturb the alarm clock there. With, well, in case you don't know, the Beatles classic Within You, Without You. And that's a new release from them off the new album Where's One and Strawberry Alarm Clock. They're actually from the 60s, but they've made a resurgence at various times through the years, decades, or whatever you want to say. And they've made a recent resurgence. Yeah, Strawberry Alarm Clock. We're listening to Angus and Julia Stone and A Book Like This. This is actually, I've known for some time. It's a classic Australian album. This next one is called Hollywood.

Elephant Stone, Parallel and Contrary Motion, off a new release from them, their new album, Asher, and Elephant Stone, Canadian psychedelic rock, and no relation, though, to the artist we're listening to tonight, Angus and Julia Stone. This is the title track off the album, A Book Like This.

Gomez, Revolutionary Kind. They're from their album Liquid Skin from 1999. And Gomez are English alternative rock band, and verging on progressive, of course. They're also into art, the art rock genre. Okay, Julia, Angus and Julia Stone, a book like this, Australian duo. It's not always easy to tell who is singing out of the brother and sister duo. Their voices sound a bit similar, but after a while you get to know what they're singing about. Who would be Angus and who would be Julia? This one's called Silver Coin.

Robin Trower there with Live Your Time. It's a new release from Robin Trower off a new album, Shine. And be worth looking into, I reckon. He's been making comebacks, Robin Trower. From those, if anyone's familiar, the 70s was his main era, but he's also come back with some good releases in the last 10 years or so. Certainly worth listening. Okay, Angus and Julia Stone. This next one is called Stranger.

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Jeff Lynne from his 1990 album, Armchair Theatre. And yeah, Jeff Lynne, blown away. And I'm a bit blown away by this album, actually. Angus and Julia Stone. Now, just a little bit more history on the Australian duo. Angus and Julia Stone grew up in Newport on Sydney's northern beaches, and their songwriting starts from their teenage years. But after travelling abroad, when she returned to Australia, Julia encouraged Angus to start performing, and by 2005 he was playing at open mics with Julia, occasionally performing backing vocals, and that just developed further from there, because this album is 2007 and it's not far past 2005. They signed for an EP first, extended play, and then this album, A Book Like This. And this is the next track, listening to Soldier.

Jimi Hendrix, and She's So Fine from 1967 off the Axis Boldest Love. Okay, Angus and Julia Stone, Jewels and Gold.

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The Music Machine. They're from 1966 with Talk Talk. Progressive garage rock, I call that. From 1966, that's quite a movement. And those guys were from Los Angeles back in the day. Okay, this is the next one. We're moving through the album. Angus and Julia Stone, A Book Like This. And this next song is Another Day.

Gentle Giant there from 1975. Friends. Off the album Freehand. And that's proof that progressive rock doesn't need to have drums. Okay, back to Angus and Julia Stone. We're almost through the album. Horse and Cart.

Family there from 1972, Dark Eyes off their album Bandstand. And that leads us to the final track of the Angus and Julia Stone album. Hope you've enjoyed the album. And it's 3 minutes to 10. This will take us through till 10. And that is, the album has been A Book Like This. Hope you've enjoyed it and hope you can tune in again next week, and also tune in to 2CBD for all the other shows that everyone does. This is the last track on the album, Mother Hubbard's Shoe. Good night.

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1: And I'm William Broome.
0: And welcome to It's Time, the show where we look at the best of the Australian national charts between the 60s and the 90s, using the Kent Music Report, the Australian Music Report, and the ARIA charts. Today we're looking at the best of the charts from this week in 1964. William, what's coming up on today's show?
2: Coming up on today's show, we've got Cilla Black, Billy Thorpe and the Aztecs, Elvis Presley and the Beatles.
0: And let's begin today's show at number 100 on the Australian National Charts this week on the 31st of August 1964. Is Astrid Gilberto with The Girl from Ipanema.

0: That's Astrid Gilberto with The Girl from Ipanema at number 100 on the Australian National Charts this week on the 31st of August 1964. And that song had peaked at number 71 in the Australian charts 3 weeks earlier. Recorded in 1963, the song is the definitive anthem of the Brazilian bossa nova style. While the track was a collaboration between Stan Getz, Antonio Carlos Jobim and João Gilberto, it was the vocal debut of Astrid Gilberto that transformed it into a global phenomenon. Interestingly, Astrid was only chosen to sing it because she was the only Brazilian in the session who spoke English well enough to deliver the translated lyrics. The single made number 5 on the Billboard Hot 100 and won the 1965 Grammy for Record of the Year.
1: Debuting at number 89 on the Australian Singles Chart this week, on the 31st of August 1964, were the Nashville Teens and Tobacco Road.

0: 'Cause you're home.
1: That's for Nashville Teens and Tobacco Road at number 89 on the Australian Singles Chart this week, on the 31st of August 1964. And that single went on to peak at number 8 on the Australian Singles Chart in October later that year. In 1964, the English rock band The Nashville Teens transformed John D. Loudermilk's 1959 blues song into a definitive garage rock anthem. Produced by Mickey Most, the track featured a gritty, tough-edged sound characterized by a driving bass drum, prominent piano, and dual lead vocals. The interpretation was a massive transatlantic success, reaching number 6 in the UK and number 14 on the US Billboard Hot 100. Before their breakthrough, the Surrey-based group honed their skills in Hamburg in Germany, famously backing Jerry Lee Lewis and touring with legends like Chuck Berry and Carl Perkins.
2: Holding steady at number 81 on the Australian national charts this week on the 31st of August 1964 were Peter, Paul and Mary and Blowin' in the Wind.

0: That's Peter, Paul and Mary with Blowin' in the Wind at number 81 on the Australian National Charts this week on the 31st of August 1964. And that single had peaked at number 11 in August the previous year, having re-entered the charts again in 1964. The song was first released in June 1963, and Peter, Paul and Mary transformed Bob Dylan's acoustic protest song into a massive pop phenomenon, brought to the trio by manager Albert Grossman just weeks after Dylan's own version debuted. The group recorded the track in a single take. Their polished vocal harmonies resonated deeply with a broad audience, propelling the single to number 2 on the Billboard Hot 100. The cover's commercial success made the song world famous and established it as a definitive anthem of the civil rights movement.
1: Falling down the charts, four places from number 61 to number 65 this week, on the 31st of August 1964, was English group The Searchers and Love Potion number 9.

0: The Searchers and Love Potion number 9 at number 65 on the Australian Singles Chart this week on the 31st of August 1964. And that single had peaked at number 20 on the Australian Singles Chart in June earlier that year. In 1964, the English Merseybeat group The Searchers revitalised the 1959 Lieber and Stoller classic Love Potion number 9. The Searchers' high-energy, guitar-driven rendition became the most successful version of the track in the United States, peaking at number 3 on the Billboard Hot 100 in early 1965. Their version traded the bluesy grit of the original for a bright, jangly pop sound that fit perfectly alongside the other British invasion hits dominating the American airwaves that winter.
1: You're listening to It's Time, the show where we look at the best of the Australian national charts between the 60s and the 90s, using the Kent Music Report, the Australian Music Report, and the ARIA charts. Today we're looking at the best of the charts from this week in 1964.
0: Rocketing up the charts from number 57 to number 33 this week on the 31st of August 1964 was American group The Supremes and Where Did Our Love Go?

0: with a song that went on to peak at number 14 3 weeks later. That's the Supremes with Where Did A Love Go? At number 33 on the Australian Singles Chart this week on the 31st of August 1964. The song transformed the Supremes from a struggling act into Motown's flagship group. Written by the Holland Dozier Holland team, the song was famously rejected by the Marvelettes before a reluctant Diana Ross was instructed to sing it in a lower, more sensuous register. The first of their American chart toppers, the song peaked just weeks after the passage of the Civil Rights Act of 1964, critically remarked as capturing the spirit of an America reeling from the assassination of John F. Kennedy, racial tension, and a harbinger at the end of the early optimism of the 1960s.
1: You're listening to It's Time, the show where we look at the best of the Australian national charts between the 60s and the 90s, using the Kent Music Report, the Australian Music Report, and the ARIA charts. Today we're looking at the best of the charts from this week in 1964.
0: Falling down the charts two places, number 18 to number 20 this week, on the 31st of August 1964, was PJ Proby and Hold Me.

0: PJ Proby and Hold Me There at number 20 on the Australian Singles Chart this week on the 31st of August 1964. And that single went on to peak at number 13 on the Australian Singles Chart 2 weeks later. Hold Me originally emerged as a popular 1930s standard, but it was PJ Proby's explosive rendition that redefined the track for the rock and roll era. The American singer travelled to London at the urging of Sharon Sheely, where he was introduced to the British public on the Around the Beatles television special. This high-energy recording features a powerhouse lineup of session musicians, including a young Jimmy Page on rhythm guitar and Big Jim Sullivan providing the lead. The single surged to number 3 on the UK charts and became Proby's only top 10 entry in Ireland. While his career later became overshadowed by notorious stage antics and wardrobe malfunctions, this recording captured Proby at his peak, delivering a raw vocal performance that briefly made him one of the biggest stars in Britain.
1: Falling down the Australian national charts this week on the 31st of August 1964, from number 13 back to number 17, were Billy Thorpe and the Aztecs with the double A-sided hit Broken Things and Poison Ivy.
2: She

0: That's Billy Thorpe and the Aztecs with the double A-sided hit Poison Ivy and Broken Things at number 17 on the Australian National Charts this week on the 31st of August 1964. And that single peaked at number 3 here in Australia the previous month. Poison Ivy proved the massive breakthrough for the Sydney beat group Billy Thorpe and the Aztecs, and it was a cover of the 1959 Lieber and Stoller classic. The track famously hit the top of the Sydney charts during the exact weeks the Beatles were making their only tour of Australia. This achievement was so significant that Billy Thorpe was actually invited to meet the Fab Four at their hotel while his record held them out of the number one spot. The Aztecs' energetic delivery resonated with local audiences, establishing Albert Productions as a major force in the Australian music industry and launching Billy Thorpe's decades-long career as a premier rock showman.
1: Let's take a look at the news headlines for August 1964. In August 1964, London is at the heart of the swinging 60s, a youth-driven cultural revolution. Music, fashion and the arts are booming, with bands like the Kinks, designers like Mary Quant, shopping hotspots like Carnaby Street and King's Road, and models like Twiggy defining the era. The post-war economic boom and the growing influence of the Labour Party fuel a sense of freedom and social change. That year, the Beatles' arrival in the US sparked the start of the so-called British invasion. On the 7th of August 1964, President Lyndon B. Johnson requested congressional approval to take all necessary action against North Vietnam following attacks on the US destroyer Maddox in the Gulf of Tonkin. Both houses of Congress granted him broad powers, though some expressed concern it could commit US troops to an unwanted war. The crisis began when North Vietnamese torpedo boats attacked the Maddox, which returned fire with carrier-based aircraft from the Ticonderoga and Constellation. US forces reported damaging multiple enemy vessels and installations, with two American planes missing. Johnson declared that aggression would not go unanswered, warning the world that attacks on US forces would be met with force. A UN Security Council meeting was called, with the Soviet delegate urging caution against unilateral American action. This incident marked the beginning of direct US military involvement in Vietnam. And finally, on the 30th of August 1964, the world's population is growing by 63 million people a year, more than the populations of France and Czechoslovakia combined, according to United Nations figures. Growth averages 1.1% annually, reaching 3 to 5% in some developing countries. In mid-1962, the global population was 3.1 billion, with China at 600 million, the most populous nation. Experts warned that the population boom could threaten efforts to combat hunger and poverty.
0: Falling down the Australian national charts this week on the 31st of August 1964, from number 4 back to number 8, was Cilla Black and You're My World.

0: That's You're My World by Cilla Black at number 8 on the Australian National Charts this week on the 31st of August 1964. And that single had peaked at number 1 for 2 weeks the previous month. Following the massive success of Anyone Who Had a Heart, Cilla Black solidified her status as a global star with this song, originally an Italian composition by Umberto Bindi, titled Il Mio Mondo. The song was brought to the attention of producer George Martin, who commissioned new English lyrics. The single became Cilla Black's second consecutive number one hit in the UK, staying at the top for 4 weeks, while making number 26 on the American Billboard Hot 100. The song remained a cornerstone of her career for over 50 years, eventually being chosen for the inscription on her headstone.
1: Falling down the charts, 2 places from number 5 to number 7 this week on the 31st of August 1964 was Dusty Springfield and Wishin' and Hopin'.

0: Wishing and Hoping by Dusty Springfield there at number 7 on the Australian Singles Chart this week on the 31st of August 1964. And that single had peaked on the Australian Singles Chart 2 weeks earlier at number 2. Wishing and Hoping marked a pivotal moment in Dusty Springfield's career, establishing her as a major force in the United States. Although the song was originally an album track for Dionne Warwick, Dusty recorded her version in early 1964 at Olympic Studios, featuring the powerhouse drumming of Bobby Graham and guitar work by Big Jim Sullivan. Despite her initial hesitation to release it as a single, she was eventually persuaded by Burt Bacharach during a meeting in New York. The track's infectious cha-cha beat proved irresistible to American listeners, climbing to number 6 on the Billboard Hot 100 over there, while its UK chart run was blocked by her own hit, I Just Don't Know What to Do with Myself.
1: And rising up the Australian national charts this week on the 31st of August 1964, from number 10 to number 4 was Elvis Presley with Such a Night.
2: It was a night, ooh, what a night it was, it really was.
3: Such a night.

That's Such a Night by Elvis Presley at number 4 on the Australian National Charts this week on the 31st of August 1964. And that single went on to peak at number 3 in the Australian charts 3 weeks later. The song was recorded by Elvis during his legendary April peak at number 3 in the Australian charts 3 weeks later. The song was recorded by Elvis during his legendary April 1967.

0: That's the Beatles at number three on the Australian Singles Chart this week on the 31st of August 1964 with the double A-side hit, I Should Have Known Better and If I Fell. And that single went on to peak at number one for 5 weeks from the following week. This 1964 Beatlemania classic was primarily written by John Lennon for the band's debut film, A Hard Day's Night. The recording sessions at EMI Studios were famously light-hearted. Take two was aborted when Lennon dissolved into hysterics over his own harmonica playing. The track is memorable because it featured George Harrison's Rickenbacker 12-string electric guitar that defined the jangly folk rock sound of the mid-60s. While it served as a B-side to the title track in the United States, it was a massive international success, reaching number one in Norway and Sweden.
1: And holding steady at number two on the Australian national charts this week on the 31st of August 1964 was British band The Animals and The House of the Rising Sun.

0: That's The House of the Rising Sun by The Animals, peaking at number 2 on the Australian national charts this week on the 31st of August 1964. This American traditional folk staple was transformed into the first folk rock hit in 1964 by a gritty electric quintet from Newcastle in England. Seeking a distinctive closing number for their tour with Chuck Berry, the band recorded this haunting masterpiece in just one take at London's Delane Lee Studios. Despite its 4-minute length, considered far too long for pop radio at the time, the track stormed to number one both in the UK and the United States. The song became the first British Invasion number one, which was unconnected with the Beatles. According to the band's drummer John Steele, Bob Dylan told him that when he first heard the Animals version on his car radio, he stopped to listen, jumped out of his car, and banged on the bonnet, inspiring him to go electric.
1: And finally, let's take a look at the top 10 singles of the week for this week on the 31st of August 1964. At number 10, we have the double A-sided hit, Mashed Potato and Don't You Know by Billy Thorpe and the Aztecs. At number 9, it's All Over Now by the Rolling Stones. At number 8, You're My World by Cilla Black. At number 7, Wishin' and Hopin' by Dusty Springfield. At number 6, Constantly by Cliff Richard. And number 5, Ragdoll by The Four Seasons. And number 4, Such a Night by Elvis Presley. At number 3, I Should Have Known Better and If I Fell by The Beatles. At number 2, The House of the Rising Sun by The Animals. And at number 1, a single that peaked at number 1 for 6 weeks, and this was its final week at the top spot. Here are The Beatles with the double A-sided hit, Things We Said Today and A Hard Day's Night.

0: That's the Beatles with the double A-sided hit, A Hard Day's Night, and Things We Said Today at number one on the Australian Singles Chart this week, on the 31st of August 1964. And that single peaked at number one for 6 weeks, and this was its final week at the top spot. The title track to the Beatles' first feature film. After a grueling recording session, Ringo Starr remarked, "It's been a hard day," before noticing the darkness and adding, "night." This accidental slip of the tongue immediately became the title for the band's debut feature film and its theme song.
1: Well, that's the show for another week. Thanks go to David Kent and his website, www.australianchartbooks.com.au, for the use of his Kent Music Report and Australian Music Report charts in the show. News headlines are mostly sourced from the Chronicle of the 20th Century, published by Penguin. I'm Barry Mackay.
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He makes the company jump when he plays reveille. He's the boogie woogie bugle boy of Company B. He was a boogie woogie bugle boy of Company B. And when he plays boogie woogie bugle, he was busy as a buzz bee. And when he plays, he makes the company jump A to the bar. He's a boogie woogie bugle boy of Company B. He blows it A to the bar. 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
1: Good morning, I'm David Cameron. Donald Trump's envoys have entered the Kremlin in Moscow for talks with Vladimir Putin in a renewed diplomatic push to end Russia's war with Ukraine. After Moscow, Steve Witkoff and Jared Kushner will travel to Kyiv. The BBC's Steve Rosenberg reports from Moscow.
2: They are no strangers to Russia. In a convoy of diplomatic cars, Steve Witkoff and Jared Kushner sped from Moscow airport to the city centre. The talks are expected to take place this evening. The two US envoys have paid several visits to Russia, but not to Ukraine. This time, though, from Moscow, they are expected to travel to Kyiv for talks with President Zelensky. Vladimir Putin has ordered his military not to strike the Ukrainian capital for 3 days.
1: Five children have been taken to hospital after jumping castles were picked up by winds in two separate incidents yesterday. In the first incident near Geelong in Victoria, two children were taken to hospital after a jumping castle was lifted into the air at a birthday party at around 11 a.m. Later at Banksia in Sydney's south, paramedics treated a boy and a girl for head injuries at about 1 p.m. before taking them to Sydney Children's Hospital in a stable condition. An infant with minor injuries was also hospitalised and a woman was treated at the scene. Qantas says it's provided customers with accommodation and new flight bookings after one of its aircraft was forced to divert to Christchurch yesterday. QF122 to Sydney experienced a suspected engine issue shortly after taking off from Queenstown in New Zealand. Footage posted online showed bursts of flame coming from the aircraft's left engine. In a statement, Qantas acknowledged the distress caused to some passengers, but said its pilots are highly trained to manage such incidents. The airline says the aircraft was cleared for priority landing at Christchurch and arrived safely with both engines operating. A Greek fighter plane has crashed during an air show outside Athens, killing both crew. The Phantom F4 lost height soon after takeoff. The US ambassador to Israel says the Israeli government has a responsibility to ensure the safety of people in the occupied West Bank following a big rise in attacks by Jewish settlers. Mike Huckabee was speaking in Termas Aya, where he met Palestinian Americans. He's long supported Israel's settlements, which are illegal under international law. But Mr. Huckabee says people have a right to live with a level of security.
3: I support that people have a right to live in the areas that they own, that they have a right to be in under the Oslo Accords. What I do not support is when people come in and try to take the property that other people have a legal right and the documentation to prove it.
1: To sport, and in the AFL, the Swans have shocked defending champions Brisbane, winning by 53 points in their match at the SCG. The home side lost captain Callum Mills early to a serious knee injury, but stormed to a 141-88 point victory. Swans forward Charlie Curnow told ABC Sport his side now looks forward to a home preliminary final.
4: You know, the best thing we had to do is go out there and play footy, and we got to, you know, we tried to focus on that, really enjoy what we've got as a unit there, and it's obviously a lot more to come.
1: The Lions now face Adelaide in a sudden death semi-final after the Crows beat the Western Bulldogs by 22 in their elimination final at Adelaide Oval. And in the NRL, wins to Melbourne, Canberra and the Warriors.
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6: At 4 minutes past six on Sunday the 6th of September, the temperature in Glen Innes is currently 13.1 degrees. We have 67% humidity. The wind is blowing from the west at 7 kilometres per hour, gusting to 11 kilometres per hour. We've had no rain since 9 a.m. yesterday and the pressure is at 1017.7. Our forecast for today is for a windy day with a maximum of 22 degrees. There is a chance of smoke haze this morning. Winds expected to become stronger westerly, 25 to 35 kilometres per hour, then tending southwesterly in the early afternoon and then becoming light in the evening. Chance of rain is predicted at 5%, expecting less than 1 millimetre. The fire danger rating is high and the UV index is very high. Looking ahead over the next few days, our maximum temperature on Monday will be 20 degrees and then 18 degrees Tuesday through Friday at this stage. Monday, sunny. Tuesday, mostly sunny. Wednesday, sunny after fog. Our overnight minimum temperatures down to between 2 and 4 degrees.

Good morning, Matingva. I'm Pamela O'Neill, and you're listening to Going Home, music from the Celtic homelands on 2CBD-FM, the voice of the Highlands. We are your local community radio station here in Glen Innes and Deepwater, and anywhere else you may be listening on the internet, we come to you from Ngurrumbal country. Today is Sunday the 6th of September, and our theme for the program this morning is not connected to that date particularly. It is very much spring. We've noticed that in a very distinct warming up of the weather. And I've noticed it at my place on the edge of town with the bird song. And the birds are going to become more and more present in our lives over the next few months as the babies hatch and start to fly and all of that sort of stuff. So I have in my backyard fairy wrens and magpies, kookaburras. I'm sure there are plenty of others that I can't identify. I'm sure I see at a distance, but not usually in my own backyard, the rainbow lorikeets and the galahs and cockatoos. So plenty of birds to be seen around here. Now, most of the music I'm going to play this morning won't be talking about those particular sorts of birds because, of course, they're Australian. A lot of the birds who will feature in the music this morning are of a more Celtic persuasion. But let's see where we go with that theme of birds. But before we get on to that, we're going to play our first of the month track from Lunasa. So this is the track that goes with the month of September on Lunasa's self-titled album, on which there's a track for each month of the year. This one is, of course, titled Mourn Fóir, which is Irish for September. So here we are with Lunasa to get us started.

Humbug, a band from down Canberra way. I'm not sure. I think they might be from Goulburn, somewhere down that way anyway. And, of course, the classic Fields of Athenry with the small free birds flying. And our theme this morning for the program is birds, birds of various kinds. It's now 21 minutes past six, and the next song I'm going to play is by Skippenish, legendary Scottish band, very, very popular just now. Changed their lineup over the European summer, just gone, and going from strength to strength. They've had a number of lineups over their lifetime, all of them absolutely brilliant. This song is one which premiered in 2024 at Edinburgh Castle, the very big gig they did there in July, I think it must have been. And it's a song about the gold. Well, it's a song which, it's actually a song about Scotland, but it features very prominently the Golden Eagle, which, of course, a lot of Gaelic-speaking Scots in particular have a troubled relationship with. Golden Eagles are kind of a symbol of the wilderness and the landscape of the north and west of Scotland, where Gaelic is spoken, but they're also a bird which very problematically tends to prey on very young lambs, so quite dangerous for crofters' stock. So, but nonetheless, a beautiful symbol of the wilderness and the landscape that we find in the north and west of Scotland. So here are Skippenish with Eagle's Wing.

Sinead O'Connor, unmistakable voice, and The Singing Bird. It's 28 minutes to 7 on 2CBDFM, the voice of the Highlands. And our next bird is a lark. And Sinead O'Connor did actually refer to a lark right at the very beginning of The Singing Bird. This is the tune The Lark in the Morning, played on this occasion by Rennie Pearson.

Capicali and Aniela Vaughan. So we get two birds for the price of one there. The name of the band Capicali is the name of a small native wildfowl in Scotland, in the Highlands. And of course, Aniela Vaughan means the white swan. This is a song in which the metaphor of the white swan is used for the girlfriend, beloved, of a soldier in the trenches in the First World War, writing a love song home. It's 20 minutes to 7 on 2CBDFM, the voice of the Highlands. Our next bird is a blackbird, and this is the tune The Blackbird, played by Sharon Shannon.

Todd Cook and the Rufus Whistlers from Gippsland, Victoria. And the song Shorebird, a song about migrating birds and what a long distance they cover just to come home again. It's 11 minutes to 7 on 2CBDFM, the voice of the Highlands. This next one is a very quirky bird indeed. This is Brerbach, and it's a set of tunes, the first of which is called Peter McCrimmon's. And Peter McCrimmon was the budgie belonging to Callum McCrimmon, member of the band's great-grandmother, and apparently it used to speak to people in a West Scotland accent. So I guess budgies will learn the accent of the people they learn to speak from. Here is Brerbach.

Bit of tunes, starting with Peter McCrimmon's The Song About the Budgie, tune about the budgie rather, and then The Old Hill and Dr. McInnes' Fancy. It's almost time for the news, so from Runrig we will hear Empty Glens.

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1: Good morning, I'm David Cameron. The authorities in Nepal say they've rescued two more people more than 10 days after the catastrophic flash floods on the border with Tibet. The BBC's Joe Inwood reports.
2: Lying in a pool of mud, an exhausted-looking woman is given a sip of water. For 10 days, Chandrika lay trapped on the floor of her home before finally being rescued. A group of men carry the 64-year-old out on a stretcher. She was the second person to be rescued today. Earlier, a Chinese worker was pulled from one of the hydropower tunnels that have become the focus of a huge international operation. Both were airlifted to hospital. But stories like this are the exception, not the norm. Mostly it is about recovery now rather than rescue.
1: An Australian Federal Police team of victim identification specialists has arrived in Nepal. 15 Australian drone specialists are also in Kathmandu supporting local search and rescue teams. A woman's body has been pulled from the water at Sydney's iconic Bondi Beach. Emergency services responded just before 12:30 this morning, pulling the woman from the water and performing CPR. She couldn't be revived. A report will be prepared for the coroner. Queensland police have thanked crowds attending last night's river fire events in Brisbane, despite some minor examples of antisocial behaviour. 18 people were arrested for offences such as public nuisance and drug offences. 6 people were issued with move-on directions, but police say given the scale of the event, most people were considerate of others. The Alliance for Gambling Reform is asking sports fans to increase pressure on sporting clubs to ditch gambling logos. Lewis Donaldson has the details.
3: Under new laws, existing sports gambling sponsorship deals and gambling logos on professional uniforms can continue until the end of 2031. From that point, displaying wagering advertising content on uniforms worn by participants or officials in connection with a sporting event will be banned. But the Alliance is campaigning to force football codes, in particular the National Rugby League, to adopt the changes earlier. It says it wants supporters to tell clubs it's time to end gambling sponsorship to help put an end to gambling companies from using sport to normalise gambling to children.
1: To sport, and in the AFL, the Swans have shocked defending champions Brisbane, winning by 53 points in their match at the SCG. The home side lost captain Callum Mills early to a serious knee injury, but stormed to a 141-88 point victory. They now have a week off before a home preliminary final. The Lions will face Adelaide in a sudden death semi-final after the Crows beat the Western Bulldogs by 22 in their elimination final at Adelaide Oval. In the NRL, a last-minute try sealed a Melbourne Storm victory against Cronulla at Shark Park, 24 points to 20. Storm forward Josh King told ABC Sport it was a scrappy finish for his side's last game of the season.
4: It was tough out there. I think in the end, it was a bit of a worry attrition, and we were able to get that try with about a second to go. So fairly scrappy, but that's what it is. It's been that sort of a year, and just regroup, learn a few things and go again next year.
1: In other final round games, Canberra defeated the Cowboys 50-30. The Warriors downed Manly Warringah by 1 point, 31-30. And in the NRLW, the Roosters continue their perfect season after a 56-6 win over the Cowboys in Townsville.
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6: At 4 minutes past seven on Sunday the 6th of September, the temperature in Glen Innes is now 13.6 degrees. We have 69% humidity, wind blowing from the west-northwest at 11 kilometres per hour, gusting to 14 kilometres per hour. There's been no rain since 9 a.m. yesterday and the pressure is at 1,018. Our forecast for today is for a windy and sunny day with a maximum of 22 degrees with a chance of smoke haze in the north this morning. Winds are expected to become westerly 25 to 35 kilometres per hour, then tend southwesterly in the early afternoon and then become light in the evening. Our chance of rain is predicted at 5%, expecting less than 1 millimetre. The fire danger rating is high and the UV index is very high. Our forecast for the next few days, tomorrow Monday, a sunny day with a maximum of 20 degrees. Tuesday, mostly sunny, maximum of 18 degrees. Wednesday, sunny after fog, maximum of 18 degrees. Overnight minimums down to between 2 and 4 degrees.

Runrig and Big Sky. I couldn't find a single Runrig song about a bird, not on any of the albums I have at least, but Big Sky is from the album In Search of Angels, and the album cover is a photograph of the very familiar sight here as well, sort of a power lines on a pole and birds sitting on the power lines. So I thought that was as good as I could get for our bird theme this morning from Runrig. This next song is very firmly about a bird, though, or tune rather. This is Colm Mac Con Iomara, the fiddle player from Ireland, and the tune is of his own writing, and it is Cuachin Ghleán Nefin, or the Cuckoo of Glen Nevin.

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The Ragged Band and An Achwesith, the Lark. It means in English that is a Cornish language song. It is 21 minutes past seven on 2CBDFM, the voice of the Highlands. We continue to work our way through the bird world. This next one is about a crow. This is Manran and Crow Flies.

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Gerry O'Connor. And the first tune of that set was The Chicken's Gone to Scotland, which I think is a fantastic name for a fiddle tune, and followed by, I think, three reels altogether. It's exactly 7:30 on 2CBDFM, the voice of the Highlands, means we're exactly halfway through the program. Our next bird is an Australian one. This is Triantan, and the song is The Magpie.

0: Saddlery again? We got your new saddle last week. What's that? A new bridle? A new set of reins? New breastplate? Yeah, Kent Saddlery's got it all. What about me, Albert? Oh, Kent Saddlery have belts, hats, pocket knives and great gift ideas. Okay, I'll get some new Ariat boots and an Akubra. See you at Kent Saddlery on the New England Highway, Stanthorpe. 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

A quick little hornpipe tune from Paul Anderson, and the tune is called The Corncrake. Corncrake, a rare, I think, endangered bird, which is spotted from time to time around particularly the Hebrides. So lovely to have it commemorated in a tune there. It's 24 minutes to 8 on 2CBDFM, the Voice of the Highlands. Our next song is one whose lyrics are a little bit impenetrable. This is by Altan, and the song is called Cuach Molon de Bui, which means the cuckoo of my yellow blackbird. It's clearly a song about a man who believes his wife has been playing around, but the words themselves are a little bit confusing. The cuach reference, the cuckoo known to lay its eggs in other birds' nests, so it's quite a common metaphor for unfaithfulness in love. The blackbird reference, slightly more obscure. Altan, in their sleeve notes, don't seem to be able to decipher this either. So here they are, Altan and Cuach Molon de Bui.

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Melbourne band Claymore, and a set they call the Poultry Jigs. The second tune in there, I think, is called The Red Speckled Hen. It's 17 minutes to 8 on 2CBDFM, the voice of the Highlands. Back over to Scotland now for Duncan Chisholm, the fiddle player, and this tune is called The White Bird.

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Ruth Keggan and the song The Little Red Bird in the Pines. It's a song that's mostly in the Manx language, but with a few bits of English in it, beautifully rendered by Ruth Keggan of the Isle of Man. It's 7 minutes to eight on 2CBDFM, the voice of the Highlands. From a red bird to a blue bird, this is Anuna with The Bluebird.

Anuna and the Bluebird sounds quite old, but actually just from the beginning of the 20th century. Beautiful piece of music. Anuna, do these wonderful vocal settings of Irish music, old and new, mostly old, and that's a perfect example. Almost time for the news. So to get us there, of course, we will be hearing from Runrig. This one is in Gaelic. It's called Anuala Saharshja, the highest apple, sung in the style of a traditional Gaelic psalm, but Runrig's own composition, Anuala Saharshja.

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1: Good morning, I'm David Cameron. The authorities in Nepal say they've rescued two more people more than 10 days after the catastrophic flash floods on the border with Tibet. The BBC's Joe Inwood reports.
2: Lying in a pool of mud, an exhausted-looking woman is given a sip of water. For 10 days, Chandrika lay trapped on the floor of her home before finally being rescued. A group of men carry the 64-year-old out on a stretcher. She was the second person to be rescued today. Earlier, a Chinese worker was pulled from one of the hydropower tunnels that have become the focus of a huge international operation. Both were airlifted to hospital. But stories like this are the exception, not the norm. Mostly it is about recovery now rather than rescue.
1: An Australian Federal Police team of victim identification specialists has arrived in Nepal. 15 Australian drone specialists are also in Kathmandu supporting local search and rescue teams. A woman's body has been pulled from the water at Sydney's iconic Bondi Beach. Emergency services responded just before 12:30 this morning, pulling the woman from the water and performing CPR. She couldn't be revived. A report will be prepared for the coroner. Queensland police have thanked crowds attending last night's river fire events in Brisbane, despite some minor examples of antisocial behaviour. 18 people were arrested for offences such as public nuisance and drug offences. 6 people were issued with move-on directions, but police say given the scale of the event, most people were considerate of others. The Alliance for Gambling Reform is asking sports fans to increase pressure on sporting clubs to ditch gambling logos. Lewis Donaldson has the details.
3: Under new laws, existing sports gambling sponsorship deals and gambling logos on professional uniforms can continue until the end of 2031. From that point, displaying wagering advertising content on uniforms worn by participants or officials in connection with a sporting event will be banned. But the Alliance is campaigning to force football codes, in particular the National Rugby League, to adopt the changes earlier. It says it wants supporters to tell clubs it's time to end gambling sponsorship to help put an end to gambling companies from using sport to normalise gambling to children.
1: To sport, and in the AFL, the Swans have shocked defending champions Brisbane, winning by 53 points in their match at the SCG. The home side lost captain Callum Mills early to a serious knee injury, but stormed to a 141-88 point victory. They now have a week off before a home preliminary final. The Lions will face Adelaide in a sudden death semi-final after the Crows beat the Western Bulldogs by 22 in their elimination final at Adelaide Oval. In the NRL, a last-minute try sealed a Melbourne Storm victory against Cronulla at Shark Park, 24 points to 20. Storm forward Josh King told ABC Sport it was a scrappy finish for his side's last game of the season.
4: It was tough out there. I think in the end it was a bit of a worry attrition, and we were able to get that try with about a second to go. So fairly scrappy, but that's what it is. It's been that sort of a year, and just regroup, learn a few things and go again next year.
1: In other final round games, Canberra defeated the Cowboys 50-30. The Warriors downed Manly Warringah by 1 point, 31-30. And in the NRLW, the Roosters continue their perfect season after a 56-6 win over the Cowboys in Townsville.
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6: At 4 minutes past eight on Sunday the 6th of September, the temperature in Glen Innes is now 16.6 degrees. We have 60% humidity, wind blowing from the west at 22 kilometres per hour, gusting to 32 kilometres per hour. There's been no rain since 9 a.m. yesterday and the pressure is at 1018.3. Our forecast for today is for a windy and sunny day with a maximum of 22 degrees. Chance of smoke haze this morning. Winds are expected to remain westerly, 25 to 35 kilometres per hour, tending southwesterly in the early afternoon and then becoming light this evening. Our chance of rain today is predicted at 5%, expecting less than 1 millimetre. The fire danger rating is high and the UV index is very high. Looking ahead for the next few days, tomorrow, Monday, expecting a maximum temperature of 20 degrees on a sunny day. Tuesday and Wednesday, both maximum temperature of 18 degrees, mostly sunny Tuesday, fog then sunny on Wednesday. Overnight temperatures down to between 2 and 4 degrees.

Runrig and the Edge of the World. And again, it's a song about St Kilda, and the man from St Kilda went over the cliff on a winter's day. The people of St Kilda survived by going over cliffs, collecting seabird eggs as their only kind of source of, or their principal source of sustenance for a part of the year. So a tenuous connection again to birds there. But we're back on much more solid ground with this next one. This is from the Black Bear Duo, and this is The Hummingbird.

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It's now exactly 8:30 on 2CBD FM, the voice of the Highlands, and our next song is from Doogie McLean. Doogie McLean, amazing Scottish folk singer, writer of Caledonia, the song that very much beloved of many, many folk circles, including the Irish. Funnily enough, for a song about Scotland. Doogie started doing online concerts during COVID and hasn't stopped. Every week he turns out online and does a little concert. Many of them are free. Most, I think, are free. I think once a month he charges. Makes it a bit longer and a bit fancier. His Facebook page is an absolute delight. He shares photos from his property up near Dunkeld in Scotland. Just beautiful gardens and farm, and also a regular visitor to the west coast of the island of Lewis, where he also posts beautiful photos. His wife Jenny is an Australian. She's an artist. Just a wonderful thing to follow. Very uplifting. Very, reminds you of all the things that are good in the world. Anyway, let's hear from Doogie, shall we? This one is called Broken Wings.

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Liam Clancy and the Nightingale. It's 20 minutes to nine on 2CBDFM, the voice of the Highlands, as we come close to the end of our tour of the various songs about birds that I've been able to find from our Celtic and Celtic-influenced bands. This next one is a band I don't think I've played on the program before. It's the Mick Travers Band. The song is Black Crow.

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Julie Fowlis and Smiorach Chlaun Gaj, the McDonald's Song Thrush. Another one for our catalogue of birds. And we've got just one more bird to fit into the program, and that is, it's another song about an eagle. So we opened actually, well, not opened, but very early in the program, we had a Skippenish song called Eagle's Wing, which was about the golden eagle specifically. This one is more generically an eagle, but it is another Skippenish song. The song is called the Ialair, which is an anglicised pronunciation of the Gaelic word for eagle, which is Iolara or Iolara. And it is actually the name of a ship, a very famous ship that sank at the entrance to Stornoway Harbour on New Year's Eve at the end of the First World War. It does bear the name of a bird, and it feels like a very fitting end to our catalogue of birds on the program this morning. So here is Skippenish with the Ialair.

Skipinish and the Isle Air. Time for us to go. Don will be with you after the news. I will be back next week and look forward to being with you then. Going to leave with Runrig and Polg and Aiki Yarik. A kiss on a spring evening, something to look forward to in the coming months, perhaps.

0: it is about recovery now rather than rescue.
1: An Australian Federal Police team of victim identification specialists has arrived in Nepal. 15 Australian drone specialists are also in Kathmandu supporting local search and rescue teams. A woman's body has been pulled from the water at Sydney's iconic Bondi Beach. Emergency services responded just before 12:30 this morning, pulling the woman from the water and performing CPR. She couldn't be revived. A report will be prepared for the coroner. Queensland police have thanked crowds attending last night's river fire events in Brisbane, despite some minor examples of antisocial behaviour. 18 people were arrested for offences such as public nuisance and drug offences. 6 people were issued with move-on directions, but police say given the scale of the event, most people were considerate of others. The Alliance for Gambling Reform is asking sports fans to increase pressure on sporting clubs to ditch gambling logos. Lewis Donaldson has the details.
2: Under new laws, existing sports gambling sponsorship deals and gambling logos on professional uniforms can continue until the end of 2031. From that point, displaying wagering advertising content on uniforms worn by participants or officials in connection with a sporting event will be banned. But the Alliance is campaigning to force football codes, in particular the National Rugby League, to adopt the changes earlier. It says it wants supporters to tell clubs it's time to end gambling sponsorship to help put an end to gambling companies from using sport to normalise gambling to children.
1: To sport, and in the AFL, the Swans have shocked defending champions Brisbane, winning by 53 points in their match at the SCG. The home side lost captain Callum Mills early to a serious knee injury that stormed to a 141-88 point victory. They now have a week off before a home preliminary final. The Lions will face Adelaide in a sudden death semi-final after the Crows beat the Western Bulldogs by 22 in their elimination final at Adelaide Oval. In the NRL, a last-minute try sealed a Melbourne Storm victory against Cronulla at Shark Park, 24 points to 20. Storm forward Josh King told ABC Sport it was a scrappy finish for his side's last game of the season.
3: It was tough out there. I think in the end it was a bit of a worry attrition, and we were able to get that try with what, a second to go. So fairly scrappy, but that's what it is. It's been that sort of a year, and just regroup, learn a few things and go again next year.
1: In other final round games, Canberra defeated the Cowboys 50-30. The Warriors downed Manly Warringah by 1 point, 31-30. And in the NRLW, the Roosters continue their perfect season after a 56-6 win over the Cowboys in Townsville.
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0: and welcome to TCBD on this Sunday. This big wide world of ours. Thanks to Pam and the Fire Breakers out there once again this morning. I'm with you, hopefully, for the next couple of hours if I stay alive that long. Anyway, before we kick off, we'll have a little weather update. Present time again, sitting on 18.0, 54% humidity, and wind is west at 28 kilometres an hour. It's gusts up to 35 kilometres an hour. No rainfall to report, and pressure 1,018.7. For the Northern Tablelands today, heading for a maximum of 22 degrees. Going to be a sunny day. The chance of smoke haze in the north this morning. Wind will be west 25 to 35 kilometres an hour, tending southwest in the early afternoon, then becoming light in the evening. 5% chance of rain and an eruption. So there we have our weather up to this moment.
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0: Yeah, there we go. 11 past 9, near enough. 11 past 9 on TCBD, and not quite worth it this morning. I'll do one hanging on to me. Well, anyway, we'll get through the show, I think. We'll see how we roll anyway, so here we go.

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December 1's the Friday night that all bull riders know. There's cowboy heroes made and born at rodeos like this. Because the cowboys are the toughest, and the stock's the best there is.

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1: Hello there, and welcome to this, my storyteller's album.

the lyrics of each one as you listen to the situations and the lovely people who sparked off their creation. Happy listening. Our Arthur, along with Jack, was among my first musical inspirations. I well remember sitting enthralled as he and the lads off the ship come back for a musical session and a few drinks. I think he was the first in our area with a guitar, and I loved listening to him singing the songs of Jimmy Rogers and Hank Williams, etc. He was a lovely, warm, kind, generous man, and an easygoing soul. And it was really sad for all who knew him when in later life he was diagnosed as having Alzheimer's disease. In the latter stages, when he was really bad and he was in a home, he couldn't remember anything, not anyone's name. But when somebody walked in from the family, maybe me or his wife or somebody else, his eyes would light up in recognition and a little smile would touch his face. This song has turned out to be a love song, but it was inspired by the light in our Arthur's eyes.

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1: Yeah, there we go. He just cleared Charlie Lansbury, my hat, with no freckles brown, with red steel. Hank Snow, he was like a bird.
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2: Yeah, there we go, 25 to 10 on 2CBD, and I'm moving Hank Snow, Ramblin' Boy with the Carter family, and also another Ramblin' Boy with Curtis McGee. We'll try this one.
3: I once complained about some action that displayed, from my point of view anyway, a lack of principles, and was what I considered morally wrong. A somewhat younger person said to me, "You must be getting old, Charlie. Nobody thinks like that anymore. What you're complaining about is commonplace. Everybody's doing it." And although I fail miserably at times, I'm still striving for all those good old-fashioned values of my parents, against the tide of the times. I guess I'm growing old.

Through my local church, I came to know Alf Pritchard and his lovely wife, Alice. Two marvellous people. When Alice died, Alf was on his own and in a lot of pain due to very bad arthritis. He was a real stoic, however, and never complained, and he clung to his home for as long as he possibly could. I'd knock at his door, and it seemed to take Alf an eternity to answer. When he did eventually arrive at the door, I'd say, "How are you, Alf, today?" And he'd say, "I'm fine, son." But I could see the pain etched in his face. When it became too hard for him to manage on his own, they moved him to a home. Not long after, I was walking down his street and I looked across at Alf's place. Sadly, I wondered what he would have felt like if he'd been in my shoes, looking at the home where he'd shared so many happy years with his lovely Alice. This song is me pretending I'm him, and it's my little tribute to two gentle, honest, and kindly Christian souls.

0: National Radio News.
1: Good morning, I'm David Cameron. A key aide to Vladimir Putin has described talks that the Russian president has held with Donald Trump's main envoys about ending the war in Ukraine as meaningful and extremely frank. The talks in the Kremlin with Steve Witkoff and Mr. Trump's son-in-law Jared Kushner had lasted just over 3 hours. The US envoys will travel to Kyiv for talks with Ukrainian President Volodymyr Zelensky. Parents are being urged to ask more questions about the places their children spend time as National Child Protection Week begins today. Child safety advocate Lisa Waters says parents should look beyond the school gate and consider the safety of all settings, especially those not as closely regulated.
2: They may not have done working with children's checks, or they may not do background checks. They may not have child safe policies or training for their staff. We need to think about that when we're talking about those unregulated sectors, which can be things like dance or performing arts spaces, sporting spaces, tutoring spaces, or where are they working? You know, what safeguards are there for our children and young people in those places?
1: Five children have been taken to hospital after jumping castles were picked up by wind in two separate incidents yesterday. In the first incident near Geelong in Victoria, two children were taken to hospital after a jumping castle was lifted into the air at a birthday party at around 11 a.m. Later at Banksia in Sydney's south, paramedics treated a boy and a girl for head injuries at about 1 p.m. before taking them to Sydney Children's Hospital in a stable condition. An infant with minor injuries was also hospitalised and a woman was treated at the scene. A delegation of South Australian Defence and Space